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0: sound of a new generation. And now, with the biggest Spanish-speaking music radio show on the planet, Luis López.
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Last week's Killer Cut and out now on Love Another. That's Will Sass teaming up with Leon Babe. That's hot. What a tune. It's called Zazaza. That's it. Touring Radio underway. I'm Elias Barrientos here. I'm with you and ready to push play on some amazing music that we have got from Mirabel, Fire, Michael Gray, Tenacious, and a hot collab between Shemanology and Danny Howard. I actually seen the studio session of this track. Is something special. Kimono steps into Club Tourum, and also, as always, Tourum Anthem Tone 2010 to drop in the show this week. Let's keep things moving. Let's go. Let's move on. Next up, Tony Romero's House Delivery is an absolute belter of our underground label. This track is from Groove Element.

0: A new artist who's already released on Repopulated Mars, Ferris Wheel Recordings, and now making her debut on Stranger Love. That's Wednesday. nice way to say that name, innit? And her track with Hayley Wood. That's called Function. It's Elias Barrientos on Tool Room. Let's dig into the hottest promos that have landed in my inbox over the last 7 days. It's hot right now.
1: This is hot right now.
0: And this is a huge collaboration between two heavyweights in the industry right now. It's out on Nothing Else Matters. It's Danny Howard and his track with Sheminology, and this track's called Party Girl.

relaunched non-stop imprint is going from strength to strength, and with another top release from Urban Kids and Alessio Deluxe. That's called Andale Andale. Mixed in before that and getting another spin on the show, that's Mirabelle and their track Pongo out on Tourum Tracks. Alright, it's Tourum Radio here with me, Elias Barrientos, and still to come we're going to introduce you to Humano and Club Tourum, but first let's shine the spotlight on this week's hottest record, it's the Killer Cut. And it's high octane club weapon that will be able to tear the roof off any dance floor. New one from Mafia. Love his videos online showing you how to actually make tunes, man. That, check this guy out. He's an absolute genius. Out on Tourum Tracks, this one is called I'm Out

0: You're listening to Yuminal here on Two Room Radio, and that was Inner Well. I hope you like the music, and if you want to follow me on socials, you can do so via @Yuminal Music. In case you want to see me live, I'm playing at Chemistry Festival in Groningen on the 27th of June, and on the 11th of July, I'll be playing at Thuishaven Amsterdam. Big thanks for having me on the show, and I'll catch you all soon.
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2: Enough respect to Humano for that fine selection on Club Two Room. Don't forget his new single with Alter Ego, called Darkness and Me, is out now on 03. And if you want to give him a like, follow, hit him up on the socials at Humano Music. 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
2: The UK producer has had support from the likes of Mark Knight, Flashmott, Jamie Jones and Clapton, to name a few. Has released on labels like Summerside Sessions, Play and Tonic, and has had a track on the Leaders of the New School 2026 album on Two Room Tracks, which is out now. So make sure you check that one out. So here we go. This is Silas. I like this boy, man. He's such a cracking guy. I actually met him at the Two Room Academy mixer thing in Fabric, so he's such a cool guy. Silas and his track, Drumba.
3: Make

0: 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And yeah, like I said, just check it out. 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And next up, it's time to jump into the Shakedown mix.
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0: Kicking off with Michael Gray and his new release on Tourism. This is called Universe.

0: back-to-back releases from Fool's Paradise imprint. That's Groove P on the mix of Love Dancing from Mix Signals 021. And before that, Tenacious and the hot collab with All Right. And just a reminder that Fool's Paradise will be hosting our first festival stage at Electric Paradise in Milton Keynes on the 8th of August with Matt Knight, Michael Gray, Todd Terry, Dave Lee, Norman Jay, and Jay Grossa on the lineup. What an amazing lineup that is, by the way. More info, head to the socials at Fool Paradise Records. It's Elias Barrientos here with Tourum Radio, and let's squeeze one more in before the end of hour one.
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0: And it's Tourum Anthem from back in 2010. This is Julio Navas, Gustavo Rabetti, and David Amo. This is called Raw.

0: Voice back in 2010. That's called Raw, from Julio Navas, Gustavo Bravetti and David Amo. So if you want to know any of the tracks I played in the mix, then head over to Touring website for the full track listing. Don't forget to subscribe to Touring Radio so you never miss an episode, and you can find us on all the socials at Touring Records or at Elias Barrientos. Remember, you can catch me at, I'm not going to say that again, man, hit me up on the socials actually, yeah, just find me on the socials, talk away to me, I'll always respond and I'll give you some info as well. Maybe I'll send you some exclusive. Thanks for tuning in. I'm Elias Barrientos. 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Stay safe.
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